Right now, I want to put some vibes out there. We got all kind of wars being fought in the world. And I know we're having a wonderful time, but we got to give some of that to the rest of the world. You know what I'm saying? Right now, tough things are going on in Afghanistan, in Iraq, in India, and down in Lebanon and Israel. So let's send them some peace and some love, because we got enough of that. Run things, Masagana!

0: Sagana again. 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

I'm gonna introduce y'all to my crew. On guest vocals earlier, we had Windstrong. Make some noise for Windstrong. On the keyboard,

You are beautiful thing because we have a world premiere. 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It's a world premiere. Yes, man. First time in the whole wide world, people are going to be delighted with this music. This is a new artist. It's from Humboldt County. I didn't see it. What I said is from Humboldt County. That's kind of awesome. I said it's from Humboldt County, man. What's up? Yes. People, are you ready for some cool reggae music made right here? Put your hands together. Aishi Dube, Amasakana. Give it up. Reggae on the river.

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New album coming out, Eye of the Storm. I want you to big up all the upcoming artists, you know? 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The new artists, it's about time right now. 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
1: All right. 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You can get the CD over there. Have a blessed and wonderful weekend.
2: Give it up.
1: And big up to all the volunteers and everybody.
2: Give it up. Give it up. Enough respect. Enough respect. Come on, man. Yeah, yeah. Come on. Respect the youth. Yeah. Ishidobi. Ishidobi. Alamo County. Come on. Woo! Bo, bo, bo, bo! Rockin'! Yeah, man. I get emotional, man. You have to forgive me. It's so beautiful to see the youth, man. The seed that grows. And look what happened. Yeah? Selassie I is ever present everywhere you go, man. The Rasta man is there. Because Selassie I is everywhere. So enough respect.
3: That's right.
4: Check, check, a 1-2, said a check, one. Yeah, y'all.
3: Yeah.
4: I like it, I like it.

0: ahead, yo.
1: Yo.
0: Stay a step ahead.
1: We all want peace. But nobody want justice.
0: We just rolling through.
1: But

0: heaven, I said.
1: Did you hear it? It sounds
0: but
1: like
0: nobody want to die.
1: Did you hear it? It
0: Lord
1: like
0: have mercy, tell them say.
1: Did you hear it?
0: Everybody
1: it like
0: want to go up to heaven, Lord.
1: Did you hear it?
0: But
1: it
0: nobody
1: like
0: want to die.
1: Did you hear it? It sounds so right. Did you hear it?

0: La la la la.
1: We're gonna run a song we call the Baltimore.
0: Yeah.

0: very much. Make the noise.
1: Nice vibes tonight. 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This is the baddest band. Baddest band. We represent, you know, I guess this whole area. Northern Humboldt, Southern Humboldt, Northern Mendo, Southern Mendo, all the way down to Mexico, goddamn. Up to Canada. You know they got the righteous seeds up there too. 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
2: Oh shit. 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
1: Move your ass, just wanna make the move, make your move.

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0: friend of me. Sorry, that was just too old school for it. Too old school. Yeah, yeah, yeah. Yeah. Alright, I'm gonna make a move, y'all.
1: It's a little.
2: So you're open, you say?
1: Remix some of the.
2: You're around.
3: There'll be like, yeah, there's a couple things that aren't set.
2: Because I think if people are around, you know, maybe we should try to do other things on the Wednesdays that we would normally be. Maybe not every Wednesday that everybody's gone, but maybe some of them, you know what I mean? If we maybe finally get together and write some lyrics too, you know? Yeah. Do some of that on a, you know what I mean?
3: In general, the some of the time.
2: Yeah. Yeah, for real. Ooh, do that, dude.

0: Here I am. Reject, want you man. To know, Lord, just where I stand. Yes, all right. Everybody hear everything, all right?
1: Bring the next one. All
0: right. Oh. Yeah. Thanks, y'all. All right.
1: Thank you very much.
0: What's that? That opening
1: this
0: groove.
1: This is called the Baltimore.

0: I like that.
1: Yeah. Check, 1, 2, 3.
0: I kick another one, y'all. Just let me kick another verse before I start swerving.

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1: Wheel it up and come again. Faster.
0: Lord of mercy, this happens to be reaching out to our nation without.
1: I just like this rhythm.
0: Babylon side, me all take me fist of it. People from me chalice and football get damage again.

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1: Yeah, check. One,
0: we
1: two,
0: gonna
1: three.
0: Move over your left friend.
1: My microphone's tripping out. One, two, give me the rhythm.
0: You got it.
1: Rhythm.
0: Check it.
1: Got it. Burn my hair, cleanse my mind with my knowledge.
0: I like
1: that
0: it.
1: Go with rolling love Babylon College. 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
0: Yes.
2: Yeah, I'm to be the voice in one. 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
1: Yeah, next rhythm. I want to big up my man EC for coming up on that one. Wonderful. We love him. Big him up.
2: Yeah. Give him some love, y'all. Damn, he hit that one note. I was like, wow. Yo, here we go.

0: 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Yeah, 2005.
1: Almost 2006. I like it.
0: That's right. That's
1: yo,
0: right.
1: Yo. 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
1: 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Oh shit, call me by C5.
0: Shoot that.
1: That's alright.

0: brother.
1: Yeah. 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
2: Make it ripple out. From here, everybody that you can touch to make that message go. Do it.
3: Sounds kind of happy, huh? 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
0: Thanks for the vibes.
1: Love the vibes. Love the vibes.
2: Are we done? Are we done?
0: I guess we got a couple more. We got a couple more. Since y'all have been so special to us, we got two more. Rock it.

0: Solid, solid. Thank you. Thank you. That was hyped. Thanks for the energy. Couldn't do it without you.
1: So I just started the recorder because it'll record for like 6 hours. So it's on. It's just a stereo mic that'll capture whatever we're hearing here. So it's really cool.
2: You folks know that the fire muster is going to start here in about 10 minutes. Right over here by the fire engines and the water tanks. It's a hose ball contest where you guys get on their gear as fast as you guys and gals, by the way, get in their gear as fast as they can and push this little ball around from fire cones to with hose packs. It is very more, a lot more difficult than it looks, but it's really fun to watch. So be ready for them to get started here in time. And it takes them about 2 hours because they go from that drill to cutting a fire line around a tree, around a fake house, and avoiding the basic hazards, saving water, you know. And then they do a hose lay, which is a progressive hose lay where they start from the engine and create a wet line down the fire line. It's a lot of work. You see what we go through when we go out there in that fire line to protect our neighborhoods and your home. So check them out. It's worth the watch. And you'll like it. You'll like it. And check out the water the raffle for the water tank too, you guys. Not many folks getting tickets, so go out to somebody so we can have in your neighborhood. protecting your home and wildlands. So it's a really good deal. Scott Tanks donates these tanks every year, so we can give them away to somebody who throws a bid down on it. So it's for your benefit, you know. It's extra water on hand, and you know how valuable that is. All right, yeah, keep your eyes out for the muster off the downtown as soon as they get started.
1: I thought about breaking out. My battery's dead.
3: I think Kevin also did bring it.
4: Okay, sorry.
3: Cool. Hey, how you doing? Should I grab a beer and give it to the camera? You guys just got to be
1: blessed. Jeremy, how's it going? Nice to meet you.
5: Definitely have some free time.
4: the only time I have plans this week is Tuesday.
3: There you go.
4: Oh, and Wednesday I go on a bike ride. But that can be switched around usually. Yeah, I got a sweet cruiser. I got it. I got it. Like, yeah, it's at 7 feet, so it would get me up the hill if I were able to climb a hill. That's what that has. That's how that is. But since I seemingly unable to do that, really, I just get off.
3: Moonshine.
4: I'm so excited for a second. I thought I was maybe going to hear like, that's how big this is.
3: Vodka.
1: 100%
3: pure.
1: It has vodka. Water in it.
3: Yes. Well, yeah, it's made with water. Oh no, it's vodka made with water.
4: Is there really
3: water? Water and all alcohol. Thanks, that's a good argumentation. Good basis of argument.
5: Oh, yeah, then it's over and done.
4: Okay,
5: oh, yeah.
4: We need to go check on our campsite.
5: Well, that's something to think about.
4: Okay, well, it's so crowded.
5: And I've already begun. I suppose that I'll find a way.
3: Do you guys know where we are?
5: People usually do. But it's something to think about. I'll be lost without you. One thing I would have you do. Please consider the dawn.

You're something to think about. I'll still be thinking of you.

0: so you don't get boogers on the mic. Look what I got, Kula. Hey, Kulika's got CDs that they're selling here behind the stage at their van. If anybody's interested in getting some music from them. And I can talk a long time, but as you may notice, my voice is getting rougher by the minute. So really pushing our raffles, really pushing the table thing back there now. You grouping up, you only got 2 hours more to throw your bids in. And try not to wait till the last minute, you know, you might get burned there and not be able to buy that nice picnic table for your neighborhood. All right.
1: Hey, Chris. Also, it'd be cool if I threw my drums and stuff inside, because I'm playing later on tonight.
2: Yeah, if you're playing in Earl's band?
1: Yeah.
2: Yeah, go put them up there. Set your pit up, dude. Right. That'll make things faster.
1: Yeah, nice.
2: Appreciate that.
0: A lot of you may have noticed on the, there's been a Reggae on the River poster moving around here. Couple of them, I think. Well, these young men up here are going to get to play for their first chance at reggae this year, next week. So this is really big for them, and it's real neat to see happening.
3: Sitting here in limbo, nowhere that I have to go. Well, they're calling on resistance, but I know that my faith will lead me on.

0: tumble, waiting for the tide to flow. I'm sitting here in limbo, nowhere that I have to go. Well, everybody has resistance, but I know that my faith will be on.
1: Had no sunshine.

Another little announcement, folks. You see these power cords out here? We can't let people drive across them. So if you see somebody trying to drive across those cords, please stop them, because it's not good for them. Could end up ruining our whole party if we lose power. So let's just keep folks from driving on them. And if you can help it, do your job.

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1: Gotta love it. 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
0: I don't think so.
1: All right. Yeah, we're gonna have some fun tonight. Let's just do this. Get some people up in here. So, yeah. Put me on.

0: say we love it. Boom, boom,
1: yeah.
0: Nice. Yeah. Thanks, y'all. We're gonna keep just firing them at you.

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1: That's right. 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Thanks a lot.
0: What else could you just rock with me? 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

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Yeah, yeah, yeah. When I was a youth, I was a house rocker. Now they call me Teal the Boot Talker. Each and every time we come through the shock, Duke Crew, we gon'

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0: I think we got one more. I think we got one more. Thanks, y'all. 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
1: 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That's what we like to do. 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
1: Jay Byrne.
2: Yes, sir.
0: Are y'all having fun? Are y'all, we trying to get it? You know, we're going to crank it up next notch. Yeah. Put my stunner shades back on. All right. All right. So let's just rock it. Microphone business. Boom. Big up to Mimi and the Zumba crew tonight. They know how to get the party popping. Dancing queen. Microphone business. I wanna rock, but it's a one, so you just can't stop. 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You better run for the cop. Microphone business. I wanna rock, but it's a

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0: Thanks, y'all. 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What do you think about this band? Juice, right here. That's it. Don't get much better. Thanks, family. Thanks.
1: Yeah.
2: Sunny Bray.
0: All right, this is for the locals. For the locals. I mean, I guess that's everybody. Let's do this.

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Big up to Jay Boog and the crew from last night. 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
0: That's awesome. That's hot.

0: Thanks, y'all. Boom. That was actually really sick right there. What just happened? You were there. You witnessed it. I'm telling you.
1: Tell them. Spread the word.
2: We taking over.
0: Drop it like a range.

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0: It's over.
1: You guys, there are the most exciting 15 people I ever met in my life.
0: That's why we're gonna take it to another level tonight. Right now.
1: Thanks for riding with the Juice Squad tonight. 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

0: new sound. 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Thanks, y'all. 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
0: Can we get a picture up in this? Maybe my homegirl, wifey.
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I'm telling you. 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Ice packs. 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

0: Thanks for coming out, y'all. 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
1: No.
2: You like the farmer dog.
1: Jesus.
0: Well, we do.
2: Crush him. Crush him.
0: This is it. This is it. This is the last track of the night. I love y'all. 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
1: Yeah.
0: Make some noise, Jambalaya. C note on the bass.
1: That's right. 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

0: Yes. 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You can get the CD over there. Have a blessed and wonderful weekend.
1: Give it up.
0: And big up to all the volunteers and everybody.
1: Give it up. Give it up. Enough respect. Enough respect. Come on, man. Yeah. Come on. Respect the youth. Yeah.
2: Angry in a happy kind of way.

DJ, turn it up. 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Yo, on the way up to the top, we can't stop, can't talk, cause we keep on walking tall. Have a little pride in yourself, truth be told, you can't count on no one else. 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Keep it going, y'all. 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On the way up to the top, can't stop, can't fall, cause I keep on walking tall. Have a little pride in yourself, truth be told, you can't count on no one else. You gotta play the hand that you dealt, act like ice cream and you're gonna melt. 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DJ, turn it up. 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DJ, yo, turn it up. 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Yo, give me some energy, yes, I'm liking that, huh.

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And then trying to create a little difference and make a difference. Do what you can to take a stand. 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Said I said we can't criticize, man. I said DJ, turn it up, y'all. DJ, turn it up. 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

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One more stretch. 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One more stretch.

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Yeah, when I come to the club, I just wanna dance, just wanna.

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Yeah, awesome. 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I love it too. That's what I was just about to say. I was about to clap, just like that. Let's rock this thing. Where we at? Oh, all right. This is something that we like. It's called Instant Classic. Let's check it out, y'all.

Yeah. 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Thanks, y'all. 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

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I'm sorry, I know it's sometimes it's a little aggressive. That's the nature of the beast. Yes. Thanks, y'all. This is just one of our favorite little tracks to hit real fast. Let's do this, crew.

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Yeah, yeah.

You know what Juice Crew, blowing up the spot, blowing up the mic. 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It's what was we high. That's how we do it. It comes tonight, Friday night, jambalaya. 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That's how we do it in the park. When I was a youth, I was a house rocker. Now they call me Juice, the boots knocker. Each and every time we come through the shop, you Juice Crew, we're gonna get

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Huh? Yeah, everybody come to the dance floor. 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

0: sound. 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Thanks for rocking with us tonight. I know it's shocking, you don't really.
1: Hey, bring the fucking ruckus, baby. 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
0: all right? All right, I like that, we'll I like try. That. 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
1: This is my last beer, but bring the fucking ruckus.
0: It's your last beer until the next one, huh?
1: Until the next one.
0: All right, this one's for Paul. King Froggy, we call him.

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with us tonight. 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That's exactly how we practiced it last night. Boom, boom. Y'all with us? Y'all with us? Y'all gonna hang? 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

0: Yeah, the pressure. It's the pressure. 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Nice. Boom. Where we at? Where we at?
1: Sunny Bread remix.
0: Yes. Y'all heads know this one. Sunny Bread Kids, is that what it is?

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That's how we do. We just keep hitting you. Keep hitting you right there. Wherever we just hit you. I was going to say the face, but only if you like that. Yeah. This next track we call Show Me Love, girl.

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I don't know.

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Yeah. 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Thanks for bearing with us while we get it together. 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

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Let's go. This song is called Microphone Killer. 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

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It wasn't me. It came at me. I was like, pop, pop. 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We having a good time tonight.

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0: Messiah. 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We're going to get the party started. We're going to start the show any minute now.
1: That was fun, thanks.
0: No, thanks for hanging with us. I love y'all. This is sick. It's a party. 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

0: 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You're saying, damn, all these guys do is play original tracks and they're all hot. I know. That's what gets us excited more than, you know. But this one we call Roll With Me. Bend the Corner? Something like that. Okay, let's rock it.
1: Bend the Corner.
0: Okay, is this one? Okay, all right. Who we got? 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

0: 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And as soon as I remember what it was. No. Okay. 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Okay, start.
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0: We've breathed enough, and we're gonna give it a dance on. That's what she wants. I know what she wants. All right, everybody. I'm serious now. Get your ass on the dance floor right now. This is the one. It's called Get on the Dance Floor. No, it's not called Get on the Dance Floor. It's called Give Her the Dance Hall. Even though we have problems in the band repeating that. Give her the dance hall. 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

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Do you want it? 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Not really. I just like the way it sounds. 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

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That's all I can say. All right. Y'all with us tonight? Y'all still with us? We just gonna fire them off. I'm just telling you. This sound check is almost over. All right. 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I'm just gonna. 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

0: 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This next one we call Crush 'Em. 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

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But this is Humboldt County, man, we crushing like some wine grapes. Let's crush 'em. 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

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Are y'all having a good time? What do we got? We got a couple more for these good people of Jambalaya. Are you ready for this? Are you ready for this?

This is a juice sound takeover. 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

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Okay, hey, y'all, do y'all mind if we got like a, if we play a new one, a new track for y'all? Yeah. You say that now. But let's see what you say after. All right. We got a couple more. We're the Juice Crew. Check us out on Facebook. We got

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You know what? Bass and drums. I know it says bass and drum. Give me some bass and drum. 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Check it out. Cause I'm a rapper, I'm an artist, I'm a poet, I'm a genius. 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

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They got the... One more time. 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They got the... They got the... They got the... They got the... Nice. 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They got

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I tried to put it in song for y'all. Hey, I think we got one more. We got one more? How many? We got one more. Is that it? Is that it? We love y'all, so we got one more for y'all. Thanks for hanging with us tonight.

0: Every night, night.
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0: 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Sorry, Scotty. What do we got?
1: All right. Thanks for coming out tonight, everybody. Just getting ready. Just getting warmed up.
0: All right. I like this track. All right. Here we go. This one's for everybody in the world. We love it.
1: Everybody.
0: Let me know what you think. Let's go, crew. 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

0: Damn, I like this. Y'all Rude Crew tonight. The Rude Crew is out tonight. Friday night.
1: This is a late night. 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

0: 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This happens to be the Juice Crew.
1: Yes.
0: Yeah, we just having fun. Like we hope it. You are too.
1: I like it.
2: Advanced.
3: Oh yeah, it's totally advanced, Mark Caller.
0: Just having fun. We hope you are too.
1: I like it.
3: Oh yeah, it's totally advanced, Mark Caller. Something in there and shit.

group, and I'm not necessarily sure what I would do, but like that's that. That's kind of like dancing track. That's full on. That's full on spearhead, like.

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1: I'm rolling tall, you know.
0: It's good for like.
1: Is that something you know? Like, what is that?
0: Something else I was hearing from the camp a second ago.
1: Nice.
0: And so I was just like, let me see, like,
1: this. Right. I barely heard.

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0: Yeah, got a couple more for y'all before we take off.
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0: Yo,
1: support the Humble Brewery.
0: People.
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0: 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Just a little more.
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in the building, y'all. 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Big respect. This next tune is called Reggae Music.

Yes. And when you pass through my lion camp, you have to remember this. 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
1: Here, tell me she do better.
0: Say the joke and write a note for life and style. Come on, star. Come again, come again.
1: Masagana. I don't know, say, is she do better alongside

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Yes. This next one is called Kitty and Soldiers. It's a combination with my brethren, Winstrong, but he couldn't make it, so I'ma hold it down.

call Gideon soldiers. Big respect to each and every one of you. Bless it, bless it, bless it. Yes! I want to hear the voices of everybody who's ready to have a wonderful time tonight with the Trinkle Brothers. All right, we're just warming it up. And without further ado, this one is dedicated to the empresses in the building. All empresses, wave your hand. Yeah. Okay.

Yo, make some noise for the mighty, mighty Masagana band, y'all.

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This next tune is a tune produced by the Keezy, K-Star, Kariki Delaney. An old school tune. Anybody who remembers Macageddon will remember this tune. Yeah, Resurrected. 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

0: taking over. 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
1: 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Whoa, let Jah bless me. All right.

We got one more tune for y'all right now. Yeah, before we bring on the legendary, the mighty, the inspiring Twinkle Brothers and Della Grant, y'all. These people have been an inspiration to me from since I was a little kid and I had my own CD player. They play the tunes called Since I Throw the Comb Away, Faith Can Move Mountains, enough wicked other tunes. So get ready, y'all. Before we leave, I want to leave you with the message of unification. Yes, the word unity is thrown around a lot, but it really means what we got going on here right now. A bunch of people coming together for one cause. So that means to leave your ego at the door and to be ready to embrace your brothers. So let's do this. Unification.

ladies and gentlemen, stick around. 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

0: This is a special song. This is a special song about the whole entire world, about deforestation, about corporate globalization, and about Ja Love all at the same time.
1: Before we start this one, I want to give a big up and maximum respect to the scientist who's mixing right now. Maximum respect to the scientist.
2: Yeah.
3: You the best now.
2: 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One thing.
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1: Just wanna get it to you, come
0: just wanna
1: close.
0: Get it to you.
1: Just wanna get it to you, come close.
0: Just wanna
1: so
0: get
1: close.
0: It to you, juice sound.
1: Just wanna get it to
0: coming
1: you, so
0: from the underground
1: close.
0: Original.
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1: Give it up for the harvest tonight. Yes, yes.
2: The harvest. Outlaw in the area.
1: Many pumpkins coming off the patch.
3: 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Deer's pony war path, what it come out look for.

Ready, Mr. Ready, Mr. Ready, come again. Man called J-Bird, man called Massive D, man called Kariki, running out of the area.

then, all right then. Ganja feel legal, say the ganja feel legal, say the ganja feel legal down in this Iowa. Ganja feel legal, say the ganja feel legal, say ganja feel legal up in this area. Ganja feel legal, say the ganja feel legal, say the ganja feel legal in this Iowa. Ganja feel legal, say the ganja feel legal, say the ganja feel legal up in this area. Ganja we smoke, we no want no other. 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Listen to the DJ say, smoke ganja every single day. Nobody vex yourself, nobody feel

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Be at the Portuguese Hall on 215. 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

0: Y'all feeling that tonight? 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
0: Woo! 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
0: Thanks, y'all. 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

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Yo, Soundman, if Soundman, you out there, let me get more keys in the drum monitor, please. 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
0: I wish we had more time. 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
1: 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Here we go. Here we go.

0: Yeah, 2005.
1: Shoot that. Almost 2006. I like it.
0: That's right. That's
1: Yo. 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
0: Shoot that.
1: That's alright.

0: you're right.
1: Oh, and the juice could break me down.
0: Rude boy.
1: When you're ready. Hey. 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Here you go. Watch this one. 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Herbal with me.

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1: Thunder. 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
0: All right, we're good. All right, yeah, can we get a roll across the toms? Lauren, you getting those toms?
1: Yes, sir.
0: All right, can we get that timbale real quick? Lauren, you getting that timbale?
1: Yes, sir.
0: All right. Are we all lined up?
1: I'm ready to go.
0: All right, let's do a quick 2 minutes, and then we'll get you guys in your dressing room. Alright. Stage right keys. All right, we got the last horn player coming up on stage right now, so let's do this.

0: Are we good?
1: Yes, yes. If you like what you heard right there, we got Ishii Doobie and Masagana. 1 o'clock. Don't miss it.
0: Yes. We'll take care of it. Will you stay with me until we do?
2: You heard me fucking with you?
0: What? No, I didn't.
2: We were at like 11:55. I was like, 5 minutes, Sam! They're down in this section. Oh, yeah, thank you.
0: That's all about it, yeah.

0: put me in our little wedge right at the, what do we call that area anyway? The little one out there? Yeah. What do we call that? Pedestal, I think we call it.
1: Good idea, dude.
0: Next year on our little pedestal like that, we should put the speakers.
2: I was actually trying to ask him if we could, you know, if there's some way we could build up another platform to give him that whole space.
0: And in front, have a monitor in front.
2: Have a chair on the outside.
0: Yeah.
2: That'd be great.
0: Or put him in the floor.
2: Yeah,
0: that'd be good.
2: Yeah.
0: Are we ready?
3: Yeah. Yeah. Yes, I. We say greetings in the name of the Most High, His Imperial Majesty, Emperor Haile Selassie I, the first, Jah Rastafari, ever living, ever faithful, ever sure, every time. Reggae rising, you ready to rise up? Day 3, it's the Trinity. Now, normally most people call it the Sabbath, but we know the seventh day is the Sabbath day. That means Saturday, so this is the first day of the week. The first day of the rest of our lives, the third day of Reggae Rising, it's the first day you're going to get up and give some mad love for a strictly headliner day today. All the artists that you'll see on stage here at Reggae Rising, they strictly headliners. Are you ready? First thing I'd like to say is thanks to each and every one. We give thanks to all the people who come out to support Reggae Rising and make this the world's greatest reggae festival. 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And that's because you, the reggae-loving people here, make this the event that it is. History in the making every time, Reggae Rising, the debut of our new festival. We're guaranteed to be here for many, many, many, many years. When I see the little kids growing up and performing on stage, we'll still be here. Are you ready for some reggae music? Yeah, here at Reggae Rising, we always like to bring up the youth and the next generation of musicians from Northern California, because this is a place where cultures collide, and reggae music is an amalgamation of musics from all over the world. And these days, it's not where you're from, it's how you live and what you say. And this next artist is a brethren who really lives what he sings about. His message is the liberty that he lives every day. It's not just an on-stage thing. This is a 24/7, 365, coming all the way from India, raised right here in Northern California. Are you ready for some reggae music? His brand new album is called Lion Camp. Be dropping in September. The sneak preview is available at the merchandise booth, featuring guest artists like the entire Lion's Camp crew, Apostle, Capleton, and many more. It's from the fruits to the roots. Are you ready to rise up, Gideon soldiers? Please meet and greet the Masagana band and the one and only Ishe Dubé!
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0: Okay, ladies and gentlemen, about to bring onto the stage a very close friend of mine, a wicked artist. 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
0: Welcome Jason to the stage, y'all. Jason, tune called Lion Camp, kick it off.

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You know, you see, yeah. Masakana, rhythm track.

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But it's also for the fellas. 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

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My man Sam Saphir right there mixing. Give a shout, y'all. Yeah, yeah! 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

0: Yes. I just love pure love. 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
1: So skip one kiss, no one kiss.

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Yeah! Okay, people. I go like this.

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Yeah, yeah. And last, but very, very, very much not least.

0: Yeah, people! Are you feeling reggae rising? Hey! Hey, hold on, hold on, hold on. If you love reggae music, let me hear you say, yeah! Say, whoa! Hey, we have more coming, you don't know. Are you ready for Ishi Dube? You want more for Ishi? Hey, side of here. More Ishi Dube? You don't know. Rock up.
1: Yes, Papa Wastik. One more for y'all. This one was wrote, yo. This one was written especially for this event right here. Because we all know that working together is not always easy. This tune is called Unification. And I hope to bring people together with this tune. You know what I'm saying?

Reggae Rising, what do you say? Ishi Dube! And the Masagana Band, local crew right here, Reggae Rising. One more time, lift it up. Rising up. Masagana Band and Ishi Dube! Crucial, crucial. Ishi's brand new album, Lion Camp, will be released in September. It's available right now over at the merchandise booth, the promo copies of it. It's going to have a bunch of big artists on it, the entire Lion's Camp crew, including Apostle and Capleton. One more time, from the fruits to the roots, with a tribute and levitation to Rod Deal and the Ideals. This is local Humboldt County business. What do you say, Ishi Dube? What do you say, Ishi Dube? What do you say, Ishi Dube? Crucial Helicopter Remix. And what about Jason, the special guest star on the album, Jason, coming from the Lion's Camp crew? Can I get a nice round of applause for the man, Jason? Respect. Jason's latest album is called Heights of Lights. We have the real copy right here. Who wants one? Who? Who wants one? Who wants another? I love this stuff. Who wants one? Flying high. One more. Who wants it? Right, center, left. Who wants it? That's Jason's latest album, Heights of Lights. It's got all the big superstars from Jamaica on it, including Yami Bolo, one of my favorite singers in Iration. Jason's Heights of Lights record. Thanks for being the greatest reggae audience in the world. Here we are at Reze Rising. This is the highest manifestation of reggae festival in Jazz Iration. No other reggae festival in the world can touch this one for one reason. Well, many reasons, but one of the main ones is we're in Humboldt County. And you know, when you talk to your plants, whether it be your herb tree or your house plants, you know how things just grow so much better when you sing and play music to the plants. Well, imagine these beautiful redwood trees in this sacred gathering space. We've been here for so many years. These are the healthiest redwood trees in the world because they're getting the best music in Iration. So can I hear from Mother Nature, who's providing such a beautiful sacred ground for all of us to gather and dwell within every time. Because from Mother Nature comes Father Rastafari Haile Selassie I, Jah bless. Many artists save their releases to release them right here at Reggae Rising every year. And so some of the greatest artists in the world hold their release back so they can drop it on the people. I'd like to tell you about another great release from one of the Rastafari elders from long time from Jamaica, doing his works in California for years, Mr. Wadi Gad, one of the greatest drummers in reggae music. He's dropped his album. Release date was yesterday. The new album is called Prophecy, also available over there at the merchandise tent. Day three, how you feeling? This has been one of the greatest weekends of my life. Every time I say that, every year, and it just gets better and better and better and better. We are the reggae family. We're the family that's going to make a difference. We don't just take what we got from today. We come to give more than we take. And we receive all of our blessings with honor and joy and respect and responsibility to continue to spread this love, not just today and not just tomorrow, but next June when you're thinking about Reggae Rising again. Remember to carry this vibe with us and keep spreading that love and spread the joy to all the children all over the world, because there's a lot of people that would really love to be here, right now, and those folks can't be with us, so let's all put them in our minds and send them a meditation and include all of our friends and family worldwide and some of the friends and family who are actually in person here at Reggae Rising. We've got people from all over the Caribbean. Any Jamaicans in the house? No Jamaicans in the house. Only on stage. No Jamaicans in the crowd. You're from Yard, man. Put your hand in the air, Rasta. What kind of thing that one? Japanese crew, are you in the house? People from Japan. Hawaii crew, are you in the house? Virgin Islands Massive, are you dead there? What about the European crew? Anybody from Africa, North, South Africa, Morocco? Central America, South America, Guyana, Costa Rica, Mexico. East Africa, Kenya, Tanzania. Yeah, man, this is a worldwide thing. People come from all over the world to be here at Reggae Rising. And all you local folks right here in Humboldt County, you must be so stoked and so blessed to know that people want to travel all over the world just to come to where you live. You're truly blessed people. What about the New York crew? Florida, Ohio, Colorado, Wyoming, Utah, Oregon Massive, Washington, Canada. Worldwide, man. Reggae Rising's an international thing.
Couple more quick announcements. We want to big up. What do you think of the stage and lights and sound this year? Last night, I thought Robbie Shakespeare was like elevating and levitating off the stage with that sick ass starry background, and the drum and bass was just blowing my mind. I was out there with you people. I was like, whoa, this is what I came here for. That was sick last night. Sly and Robbie, hour and 45 minutes of drum and bass. You love that, right? That was history in the making right there. We're super blessed to have that. And we're sorry to announce that Horace Andy had visa difficulties and couldn't be here last night. But when one thing's gone, the next one come. We got an hour and a half of Sly and Robbie drum and bass. That was worth more than gold. So it sounds great here and looks great. So we want to big up Production Logic Sound Company for making it sound so nice. We also want to big up for the lighting and stage, Clear Light and Pacific Coast Stage and Lighting. And the stage crew, the production stage crew here, Universal Balance Production. Let's give them a nice round of applause, y'all. They make it look and sound and feel so sweet. Come on, a nice round of applause for the people they have, man. Sound crew extraordinaire. Want to big up a few more people here. We want to big up all the food vendors and remind everyone that a percentage of the profits from the food booths here go to nonprofit organizations. So we're doing the best that we can here at Reggae Rising to share the wealth with the underprivileged and the needy. So we've livicated a portion of all of the proceeds from the food booths going to local nonprofit organizations. So let's big them up, all the nonprofits that make Reggae Rising real community. And our international crafts booths, vendors from all over the world, people making stuff here in China and Indonesia and Africa and Jamaica and all over the world, making them especially for this festival to come and make this the world's greatest reggae festival. And the thing that makes this the world's greatest reggae festival is not only the world's greatest music, but the world's greatest audience for reggae music. Last night, that singing for Morgan Heritage was one of the best things I've ever heard in my life from a crowd sing-along. Respect to you guys. That was truly epic. Right about now, we're giving mad love to the DJ Throne. We give the man Selector Prime massive respect for the High Altitude Club last night. And the man you can't see is he built this whole concept of the dance hall and the After Hours High Altitude Club. From right here in Humboldt County, can I hear a nice round of applause for the DJ, Mr. Sound Man, giving full volume, high grade sound and Selector Prime. Beautiful. Yeah, where's the DJ? Play a little song for me. Reggae Rising! Reggae Rising, how you feeling? How about some love for the high-grade sound massive from right here in Humboldt, California? High ground sound, wicked. Yes, man. Today is Sunday, day three, Reggae Rising. We're lifting up the vibes higher and higher and higher. Strictly headliners today at Reggae Rising. Are you ready? Strictly headliners today at Reggae Rising. Are you ready? It's star time, show time. Right here at Reggae Rising, you don't have to go to Jamaica. We bring Jamaica right here to you, main stage, Reggae Rising. Right about now from Kingston, Jamaica, I want you to give them a nice round of applause. Mad love, you guys. From Kingston, Jamaica, the Y2K band. Come on, y'all. Big them up, big them up, big them up, big them up, big them up.

land of wood and water. Are you ready? Yes, man. A veteran for more than 25 years in the music industry. He's an artist, a producer, an arranger, fully in control of his entire career through his Pot of Gold label and production company. This is a man who's on a mission to spread the goodness of reggae music. Anybody remember the Crown Prince of reggae music? Who knows the Crown Prince of reggae music? Dennis Emmanuel Brown. Who remembers D. Brown, y'all? Yeah, man, well, this man has done plenty of works with the Crown Prince of reggae music, and he's here today to bring you some of the greatest songs ever from the Crown Prince. This man's latest single is called Come to Jamaica. I want everybody at Reggae Rising to stand up. Everybody, stand up in the parachute. Stand up, can you hear me? Can you hear me? Everybody, please stand up. Stand up, everybody at Reggae Rising, stand up. Give this man a standing ovation. He's trying to get to Reggae Rising for many years to fight back because he's a winner. So Reggae Rising, pull it up, stand up, give the man a standing ovation for the veteran, Richie Stevens!

Yeah! Reggae Rising, are you ready? You know, we're coming in from Jamaica where it's 90 degrees in the shades just to come lay the good reggae music on you. If you're ready, let me hear you. See you! Mr. Music, please play!

Yeah! Now we're gonna do a tune from the past, from way back, you know, Richie Stevens been around for a long time. All the people been to Jamaica before, let me hear you! All right, and all the ones who'd love to come, welcome when you're there. Mr. Music, please play!

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The Millennium Band. How you doing? How you feeling in the sun? Feeling good? All right. Keeping it bouncing.

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It comes from the town of Kaffa. And the elders in Ethiopia still drink a little small cup of coffee because that stuff is thick. It's the right stuff for the morning. So now you know coffee comes from Kaffa, Ethiopian drink. Beautiful thing. Yeah, man, are you ready for some homemade, homegrown reggae music?

0: obvious ending spot. I'll get it. I got that ending spot next time. Obvious. I just didn't thought I was gonna keep going. So I was into it. Started sounding good there towards the end. See.
1: I want to try the intro again because I was liking the way I was coming into that one.
2: No drums. No drums.
1: Yeah,
0: drum off.
1: You guys are not.

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Juice taking over, run for cover. 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Soundboard, yeah. Remember, let it simmer unless you want a bubble. Taking over, taking over. 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

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Yo, don't turn me down, no. 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It's another juice hit. 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Keep it coming live, keep it coming live. 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Keep it coming live, keep it coming live. What? Check it out. Jump in the right, mash the gas. 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
1: This ain't even related to the problems we're facing. The energy in my neighborhood they facing. I still, we still complacent. Keep it coming, so we gonna heal the nation. Yeah. They just don't know, yo. They just don't know, yo, yo. They just don't know, yo, yo. What? Yeah. Master D come with some hard shit right here, man. Yeah, yeah. Coming in right here, yo, yo. Part of a movement, so you can use it. Don't you confuse it. Part of a movement, something that's harder, hard to express it. Say it anyway so we can live a brighter day. Part of a movement, so you can use it. Don't you confuse it. Part of a movement, something is harder, hard to express it, yo. Say it anyway so we can. This ain't even related to the problems we're facing. And the

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Blaze it up. Don't get twisted. Keep your head right. Chaos is my mind state. But on the musicianship, we never hesitate. Check the words of the West Coast. They resonate. Cause yo, they say they've been relating the problems we facing. Minds be wasting them. In my neighborhood, they basing. Out there, say we still complacent. But we asking questions, yo. I said we've been relating to the problems we facing. In my neighborhood, they basing. But still, we complacent, yo. We gotta let them know, gotta let them. They don't know. Some of them, they don't know, they don't know. Some of them, they don't know, they don't know. Some of them, they take it out, massive, take it out.

Yo, some of them they just don't know. Some of them they just don't know. Some of them they just don't know what the juice is all about, yo. Yo, kill this motherfucker right here.

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Yeah. 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

0: want you to know, Lord, just where I stand. 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Everybody hear everything, all right?
1: Bring the next one. All
0: right.

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Wind up your waist, wind up your waist, wind up your waist. 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You know what gets mine? I just wanna kick 16 lines. 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

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What? 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
1: Lovely.
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1: I appreciate that, though. 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
3: Thank you all very much. Big up my man, for real. 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Thank you all for coming out. Want to big up the Humble Brewery for having us down. For real.
4: Right? 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
2: You know how we do it. Another one of those West Coast joints. 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Yeah. Check it out, check it out. Put me on, I got something to say. Said we love hip hop, we live it every day. 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

Y'all don't sound like y'all ready for no roots rock reggae. Y'all know y'all can sound better than that. Are you ready for some roots rock reggae? Oh yeah, I know you're gonna love this. Ladies and gentlemen, gives me great pleasure to introduce to you Humboldt County's own, and believe me, they're gonna rock your socks off, roots rock reggae style. Give it up for Jude.

0: All right, yeah.
1: Yes.
0: What a beautiful day. Thanks for coming out. Juice.
1: Yes, yeah. Yes, y'all. Humble, let's do this. Reggae on the river.
0: Oh, shit.
1: It's an honor. Yes, y'all.

0: All right.
1: That was crucial.
0: They don't know
1: crucial.
0: You.
1: They don't know Mary Jane. It's my girl. Let's do this, Juicy. Welcome to the show, y'all.
0: All right.

0: Raps, yeah.
1: Yes, Las Coast. You know.
0: All right.
1: We're going to heat it up a little bit. Y'all ready?

0: Yes. A rebel.
1: Welcome.
0: It's a rebel sound. 2015, it's a rebel year. Black Lives Matter, y'all. You know. Let's do it.
1: It's nice out there.

0: All right.
1: Yeah. Act like you know, Humbo.
0: Getting dirty. Lots more juice.
2: Stay hydrated out there. It's hot.

0: Yes. That's love, y'all. That's love. Thanks.
1: Yeah.
0: It's a beautiful day out there, right? Give thanks. Give thanks. Yo!

0: Shut it up, crew. Boom.
1: Yeah, right guy. All right. Thanks for standing out here and enjoying this music.
0: It's getting warmer. It's getting warmer. Yo, a big respect to the farmer every time.

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You still sticky. You still sticky. I see you. Yes. Big up the farm every time. Enough respect. Lift us up, Juice. 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

0: Chop it up, bag it up.
1: Ship it out, ship it out, yeah.
0: Chip it.
1: All right.
0: Are y'all with us? Are y'all with us? Reggae on the river, are you with us?
1: Yeah.
0: Yeah, feel that, feel that. Medicine.

0: Yo!
1: Yeah!
0: Meditation for eyes, see?
1: Keep it passing! Yeah! All right!
0: All right, Jews.

0: Oh, yeah.
1: Yeah. Act like you know, I'm so Inglewood. Yes, thanks, right. Y'all. We love y'all. We love y'all. Thanks for letting get it started.
0: Enjoy. Positive vibration. This is Juice. We from the Pombo area. We local. Bringing you the vibes. Oh yeah, cool down.
1: Yes.

0: All right.
1: You gonna get high with us this weekend, y'all?

0: Yeah.
1: Yeah. 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
0: You love it.
1: All right. Right day. It's not so hot today. It's real nice. Thanks for coming out. We're Juice, straight from Humboldt County, bringing the heat.
0: Yeah.

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0: 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More time.
1: Juice Crew. Yeah.

0: Peace and love.
1: Hey, hey, hey, hey, yeah.
2: Juice. Juice. Juice.
1: You know, that's an old school saying. We used to say in the old school, there ain't no groove, there ain't no use without that juice. Hey, listen, I got a couple of announcements I got to do. First and foremost, I've been married to a lovely woman for the last 10 years. This is our anniversary. So, Sharni, I know you out there, baby. I love you. Yes, sir, I love strong women. I've never been the kind of man to say I'm scared of a strong woman. I got a lioness that will tear apart, okay? Second announcement. I've been nominated for a Jamaican Music Award in the Jamaican Billboard magazine. And if you go to my SoundCloud page, there's a song on there called One Love, One People. That's my nominated song. Second one, for all of you that's swimming in the river out here, wash off really, really good, because there's some there's some nasties out there, okay? And I ain't going into it already. Okay, listen, I got another one just quickly then. I got to bring some ladies out here that want to talk to you for
3: my
1: a minute.
3: My buddy's birthday. I mean, she cussing me out and shit. Happy birthday, motherfucker, then. Is that what you wanted? You want me to get angry?

Yeah. This is a waste winder. I represent the youth. I represent the elders. Yes, I. Juice sound, all original. Act like you know. Yeah. Check it out, Vision Quest.

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1: Yo, cuida, hola, cuida, Yeah, thank you very much. 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
1: 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Y'all ready to grind it out a little bit for us?
2: Yeah.
1: All right.
2: Give it up for our brother Dre. Yes, that's reason nice. In the niceness. Place.
1: That's niceness.
2: One love.
1: All of that.
2: Yeah.
1: Yes, y'all.
2: This is easy.
1: We just want to rock and roll.

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1: Work it out, David.
0: You know what I'm saying? That's an old song, but I like the rhythm. All the artists on the stage, my brothers, ready. 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Just bring some friends, go.
1: Boom!
0: What's the rhythm? Let the people hear where you're coming from.
1: You want something? You want something? Yeah, this is one. 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

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Bring it back in. 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
1: Yo.
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How y'all doing tonight? Friday night? What's up? Arcada. We're going to party tonight. Tomo representing tonight up in here, right? Yeah. Damn. Okay. Yeah. Check it out. All right. The recorder started now. Let's do this.

0: that.
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0: 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Thanks, everybody. Yeah. Less vocals, more drums in the monitor. The vocals hot. Yeah. Yeah, you know. Okay, it's hot, it's hot. Did every lady get some beads tonight? Every lady got their beads tonight? Yeah. I'm trying. Yo, yo, yo, yeah. You're not a lady. I'm not asking you. You see two. Oh my goodness. All right. I'll put you in charge of that. They don't have to do what you did. They're just to give them to them. Let's do it. Hijacking. This is a takeover right now. Lock the doors. Yo. That. They don't have to do what you did. They're just to give them to them. Let's do it. Hijacking. This is a takeover right now. Lock the doors. Yo, yo. Lock the doors. Lock.

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Give me some bass. Give me some bass. 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Give me some fucking bass. Ha, ha, ha. This is a takeover. Run for cover. 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Run for cover. This is a takeover. 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
1: 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Thanks, thanks. We gonna keep the party going. Is that okay? And we just fire them off, fire them off. See, oh, watch this, watch this. That was bad, I know, it's been a while. Yeah. 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

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Yo. 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

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Yeah. 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

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I want everybody to sing one thing. I'm gonna say we never give up the fight. And you're gonna say you never give up the fight. And I'm gonna say you never give up the fight. 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Okay, you guys got that? 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I gave you guys a high one because I can't sing high. I can just sing low, okay? All right, here it is. Check it out. 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

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Yeah. 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

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Boom, boom, boom, boom, boom, boom. 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
1: Take it out, groove.
2: Y'all feeling that? 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Don't look at me like I'm crazy. Don't look at me like I'm crazy.
3: I got you.
2: So the freak, I'm telling you, that's my favorite dance. It stood the test of time. Hey man, I'm sorry if you don't know what the freak is. Somebody want to demonstrate for the brother? I wasn't really hitting it right enough is what he was saying, and he's kind of confused. He wants somebody. You ready? It's kind of like, you know, it's hard to do it when like the lights are shining on you and all like that. You know? See? It's really easy to do. Okay, this next song you can do the freak to also. We having a little technical difficulties. Just give us like 1 second, 1 second. Mingle amongst your friends, you know. There's some freaks out there. If you're a freak, raise your hand. If you're a freak, raise your hand. Okay, let's do it like this. If you're a freak, don't raise your hand.
3: What's up? How we looking?
2: Hold on. Hey, have you tipped your bartender tonight? Make sure you do that. I know them personally. If you want to tip me, find our manager, Mimi La. If you see her by the bar, tell her to stop drinking. You want to tip us, go to Mimi La.

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K-Star on the keys, big respect. Dollar Bill, we call him Chauncey Dollar Bill.

I was curious if I can get a pitcher of beer up here. 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

That's West Coast, y'all. Make some noise for Dollar Bill. I don't know what he's trying to prove with those Kanye glasses on. We'll talk about that later. Who's left? Oh, the drummer. We call him Jay Bird.

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It's Friday night. Make some noise. Make some noise. Wave the flag. Wave the flag. Wave the flag. Wave the flag. Grind it out. Grind it out. Grind it out. Grind it out. Act like you know. All right, my name is Mo Chill. Everybody drop out. We in the studio again, just creating, laying down the fucking foundation. And my people, they waiting. They waiting. What they gonna

nation. And but everybody drop out before they wave, yo. What they gonna do? What they gonna say? Yo, my people's out there with Sonny Bray. They can rock a party. They can rock a party. And they can rock a party. You goddamn right. Yo, you goddamn right.

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And my people, they waiting. They waiting. What they gonna do? What they gonna say? Yo, my people's out there in Sunny Bray. We can rock a party. We can rock a party. We can rock a party. You goddamn right. Act like you know. Yes, I am. Hey, where's my homie at? Where's my homie at? Was that all right? Did you feel that, homie? Where's yours? Are you feeling good tonight? Let me just get some water real quick. Hold on. Is this spring water? I can only drink spring water. I'm sorry. Yo, let me just tell you one thing. There's been a lot of shit going down around here tonight. I'm gonna get serious right here, okay? There's a lot of shit going down around town. Motherfuckers snitching off motherfuckers, you know what I'm saying? Y'all read it in the paper, right? We don't do that around here. We handle it ourselves. So what I say is you never drop dime. Not even on your enemy. You never drop dime. Hear what I'm saying? Tell them, Juice Crew. No matter how crazy it gets.

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You know what I'm saying? We run this. It's just a simple fact, homie. Watch yourself, cousin. 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I never drop a dime. I never drop a dime. I just wanna get 16 lines. 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

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Don't worry about no click-clack.

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West Coast. Yo, this one we call Step Ahead. Check it out. On one of those dance hall tracks. 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

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Yes, I am. How are you feeling tonight? A lot of beautiful ladies out there. Hey, all the gentlemen, say what's up to the beautiful ladies. Yo, say what's up. Say hey, baby. Oh, come on, no handshakes. We're family around here. We're family around here. You know how we run it. All right, what's happening? What's next, Juice? Put me on. I got something to say.

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Yeah. Do you love it? Do you love it? Do you love it? Do you love it? Yeah. Do you love it? Yeah. Do you love it? Yeah.

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Let him feel it. Let him feel what hip-hop is all about. It ain't all about sneakers and gangster rap. It's more about beats and hand claps, you know what I'm saying? Yeah. Let him feel that, Juice. Let him feel that.

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I want more than that. Put me on, I got something to say. Said I love hip hop, we live it every day. I just want bass only, bass only, bass only, bass only. Y'all gonna put me on, I got something to say. Said we love hip hop, we live it every day. 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

0: check it out. 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One time, crowd. One time. 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

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P-I-M-P, we be ripping up in Humble County, yes, they call me. 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Thanks for the love, y'all. I got a new song. Y'all want a new song? I got a new song. Y'all want a new song? It's kind of deep. It's kind of deep. Y'all ready for this? I know we up here in the woods. So this is kind of little cuz, what you think? All right. This song is for my little cousin. We call it little cuz. Fresh out of the 6ix9ine studio, Wicked Sound, West Coast, North Coast, that's how we do it. Act like you know.

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Little Cuz. It's so hard on the Boulevard, Little Cuz.

little cuz. 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

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I'm from South Central Los Angeles.

0: Watch yourself out there, Sam. We got one more song for y'all. We got one more song for y'all. Any requests? Any requests out there? Any requests? I Shot the Sheriff. Sorry, we don't do covers. Huh? Any Juice requests? You know what? I don't even know you, man. I don't.
1: Mustang Sally, baby.
0: Anybody else? Hey, you know what? Hey, there's one thing that's really similar to Mustang Sally. There's one thing that's really similar to Mustang Sally. It's called Mash the Gas. Mashed it. Your mom was a sheriff? She was the only cool sheriff I know. Hey, thanks for coming out. Remember. Hey, if you're from Tomo, make some noise right now. Tomo, make some noise. Represent. This is what we call Master Gas. Jump in the club, in the VIP. That's how we do it. With a little bling, bling, bling. Have a good night tonight. Remember, dude. Boom, boom, boom. Hey, big up the farmer every time. 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

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Mo Chill. 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

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Whoa. 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Check, check, one, two. 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Yo, yo, yo, yo, yo. Yo, yo, yo, yo, yo. 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We don't. Check, check, check, one, two. Vibing, vibing every time. J-U-Z-E coming through. We just want to get the sound right before we just lay it on y'all. Friday night, having a good time. Yo. Yeah. Everything we do and everything we say, we live it in an up for way.

Yeah. Thanks, y'all. 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Boom.

Thanks, y'all. 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We just gonna keep firing away. That's how we roll. 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

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What's up, jambalaya? We love it, we love it. Friday night, ho. Graduation. Hey, you guys keep trying if you didn't graduate.

say? What did he say? What did he say? What did he say? What did he say? What did he say? What did he say? What did he say? What did he say? What did he say? What did he say? What did he say? What did he say? Huh. Elevate the vibe. Yeah. Push. Push up. We're going up. Push up in the elevator. We're going up. All right. All right. All right. All right.

Thanks.

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That one was for Paula Avalar out there. You're still out there. It's just business, homie. Oh, Paula Walton. 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When I was a youth, I was a house rocker. Now they just call me Chill.

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Yeah, yeah, yeah. 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

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Yeah, do you love it? Yo, keyboards, give me some love, K-Star. 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

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Thanks for hanging with us. I wish I could get that high. 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She's like, woo. I'm like, woo. All right, there's another waist winder. Check it out. West Coast, West Coast, West Coast.

Yes. 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That's nice. Yes. What?